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2: This V100 Metro News forecast is brought to you by Panhandle Cleaning and Restoration, the trusted experts in water, fire, and mold cleanup. 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A low of 65 with some overnight rain. Tomorrow we're looking at a high of 85, cloudy and humid with some afternoon rain as well. Sunday we're going to get some sunshine, high of 82, but a couple of showers throughout the day. Now we're kicking off into the long set of more music.

0: And I'll write your
1: name. A Moscow court has put Taylor Swift's ex-boyfriend name down. Connor Kennedy of the famous Kennedy dynasty is on Russia's most wanted list because he joined Ukrainian forces. I had no idea that he dated Taylor Swift. And I myself am a Swiftie. V100. Some.

0: Morgan Wallen on V100. More music and better variety. Reports are that Starbucks had the biggest week in their history with the return of the Unicorn Frappuccino. It's here for a limited run, and it's getting huge crowds. They had more than 2 million drinks sold over the past week. And, you know, there are a lot of TikTok videos that are showing trash cans near Starbucks with mostly full Unicorn Frappuccinos, claiming that people are doing it for the gram and they're not even drinking it, which I've had it. It's incredibly sweet. It is pretty good. I'm a fan. V100.
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A low of 65 with some thunderstorms overnight. Tomorrow, a high of 85. Afternoon rain, and we can expect it to be cloudy and humid throughout the day. Sunday, high of 82. A couple of showers, but we're going to get some sunshine on Sunday as well. Now we're kicking off another long set of more music.

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1: Oh, yeah.
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Ella Langley recently told Variety magazine that of all the artists she would want to collaborate with, she said Stevie Nicks, Chris Stapleton, and Harry Styles. I'd love to hear her with Stevie Nicks, frankly. Here's Fleetwood Mac, V100.

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0: 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I-79 exit 67 in Flatwoods. 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

Variety. 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
1: So when you get up weekday mornings, plan to join Jenny and me anytime after 5:30. We've always got good news on the show, plus the five questions game at 7:40. Jenny's random stuff after the 8 o'clock news. And once an hour, a local news and sports update. We have traffic updates a couple of times an hour. And your V100 Metro News forecast from our meteorologist, Brian Hughes.
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4: 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A low of 65 tonight with some overnight showers. Tomorrow, a high of 85. Mostly cloudy and humid. We can expect an afternoon thunderstorm tomorrow. Sunday, high of 82 and partly sunny. A little bit of rain, it looks like, on Sunday. Now we're kicking off another long set of more music

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Also on Facebook. Here's Miley.

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I'm Just Jamie. 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On the way, music from Billie Eilish and Olivia Dean. 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

Olivia Dean on V100. More music and better variety. Olivia Dean says she's really bad at texting people back. She'll leave people on read for weeks before she gets back to them. I don't know. I couldn't do that. Maybe I'm too much of a people pleaser, but it feels really rude. Here's Broken Wings, V100.

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1: Charleston weather. 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A low of 65 tonight with some overnight rain. Tomorrow, a high of 85 with an afternoon thunderstorm. Mostly cloudy throughout the day. Sunday, partly sunny, and it looks like a little bit of rain, but not much. High of 82, and Monday, high of 81, and mostly sunny. Now we're kicking off another long set of

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0: 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And we'll see you there with V100.

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0: 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In the morning.
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0: B100, that's Poison, Brett Michaels. From what I gather, Brett Michaels put on a heck of a show at the Regatta, and it was one of the favorites. Seems like it's one of the favorites of all time, so that's a good thing. Hope your Saturday morning is off to a fantastic start, or maybe it's still Friday night for you. I don't know. If it's still Friday night, maybe I'll think about going to bed. And if it's Saturday morning and you don't have to get up, then I can understand why you'd just be laying here going like, why am I listening to this clown on the radio when I don't have to be awake? Oh, I'm so sorry. All right, today should be partly sunny. An isolated afternoon pop-up shower is possible in a pleasant high of 83. Hang on, coming up here on the Saturday morning Steve and Jenny broadcast, it's five questions on V100.
1: They say the holy water's watered down, and this town's lost its faith. Our colors will fade eventually, so if our time is running out, day after day, we'll make the mundane a masterpiece. Oh my, my, oh my, my love, I take one look at you, you're taking me out.

0: V100 Studios, it's the most unfair game on the radio. Steve and Jenny's five questions.
1: Okay, if you want to play the five questions game, dial us up now. 304-345-V100. And here's question number one.
2: What is the name of Porky Pig's girlfriend?
1: Everybody ought to know that. Hi, you're first up this morning. What's the name of Porky Pig's girlfriend?
3: Peggy.
1: Peggy's wrong, but nice try. Thank you. Hi, you're on V100. What's the name of Porky Pig's girlfriend? Peggy Pig. Okay, you know.
4: Petunia.
1: Petunia is right. Good job. Number two.
2: According to the Bible, who was the first king of Israel?
4: I don't know.
1: All right. Sorry about that. Hey, you're on V100. According to the Bible, who was the first king of Israel?
5: Solomon.
1: Solomon, wrong. Thank you. Hi, you're on V100. According to the Bible, who was the first king of Israel?
4: Saul.
1: Oh, wait a minute. So you said what?
4: Saul.
1: Saul is right, yes. I had buzzed you because I thought she doesn't know and she's not answering, but yes, you're right. Number three.
2: Hepatitis is the inflammation of what organ in your body?
4: Liver.
1: Liver is right. Number four.
2: What was the first profitable cash crop in the United States?
4: Cash.
1: You got to answer quicker, sorry. Hi, you're on V100. What was the first profitable cash crop in the United States?
4: Wheat.
1: Wheat, wrong. Thank you. Man, there's a lot going on in that car. Hey, you're on V100. What was the first profitable cash crop in the United States?
4: Tobacco.
1: Is correct. Number five, get it right and you'll win.
2: Who did Charles Barkley say was the one player I'll accept losing to if I have to lose?
4: Michael Jordan.
1: Michael Jordan, right. Yeah. You win.
2: Nice.
1: Congratulations. Who is this?
4: It's Debbie Smith.
1: Debbie Smith, not my kid's first grade teacher.
4: Not the first grade teacher.
1: Not that Debbie Smith.
2: The other one.
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D100 Saturday morning, Steve and Jenny show. Sadly, we've had more flooding in the state recently, and just in the past week, we've had it in the Charleston area and actually in Charleston. And I know you want to help. We always like to help. So how? Margaret O'Neill with the United Way of Central West Virginia is who we took that question to, and we're going to be talking to her coming up in just a few minutes here on V100. So hang around if you'd like to lend a hand.

0: Margaret O'Neill with the United Way of Central West Virginia is on our phone. Good morning, Margaret.
1: Good morning, Steve and Jenny. I love you guys. Thanks for having me.
2: I would like to say that Margaret is bad, but in a good way.
0: Yes, she is.
1: Yeah, I love that. Yes, she is. There are many that would agree with you, Jenny.
0: Well, we love you too, and I wanted you to come on after speaking to you after your meeting yesterday. Tell everyone how they can help with our recent flooding, and this is folks that are like right here where we live.
1: Sure, and it is, you know, it is fellow Charlestonians, many of them, certainly other places in Kanawha County, can tell you you have wonderful city leadership who have been on top of it from Sunday. The mayor was out through the night on Sunday, so we were well aware of where some of the hardest hit areas were. Our role in this is just to support the community, so the drop-off center for supplies, things like shovels, think muck out, trying to get mud out, so shovels, squeegees, certainly always garbage bags, and sometimes people need totes where they can store things that were salvaged while they're trying to get insides cleaned out. So all the supplies that you would want to donate can be taken to the Martin Luther King Community Center just near our United Way office. People are always welcome to drop it off at our office if that's easier, but that's where the city has directed all supply donations, is to the Martin Luther King Center, and then distribution from there. So if you were flooded and you need some of those items, that's also where you should go to get supplies. And if they don't have them, there's water there, things like that. We're also trying to figure out what we need to add. So if you go there and they don't have it, we'll try to figure out how to get it. So Martin Luther King Center is the place to go to drop off or to get some support.
0: All right.
1: Can I just say really quickly, the other thing that's super important is taking pictures before you take everything out of your house. That's one of the things that people just in a hurry to, and I totally get it, in a hurry to restore their life, they want to get everything cleaned up. But pictures of water lines, pictures of the damaged carpet before you take it out, those kinds of things are really important. And people should complete the survey 123, which is you can call 211. We'll help you do it over the phone. The challenge in some of those streets, so Garrison and Sugar Creek have really challenged phone service on a good day, and so it's really hard for some folks to be able to complete those surveys. So you can come to the United Way office or call 211 and we'll help you with that.
0: You can say, by the way, you can say anything you want to, and I didn't mean to interrupt you. I was just going to interject the thought of where someone is not familiar with the King Community Center is. It's at the corner, or just off the corner of Court Street and Donnelly Street, which is by the former St. Francis Hospital, now WVU Medicine's Thomas Orthopedic Hospital, right there and close to the United Way.
1: Yeah, it's been a rough summer. You know, people here have been so generous, like you said, you know, going to Buchanan and Weston, and you never think it's going to happen again here, but without fail, it rains. And, you know, so many of the same communities get hit over and over again. We're seeing that in Fayette County as well. I know you have listeners there, but the struggle is real. The important things are really fill out the survey, because that's how damage assessment is made. If there's ever a chance for some kind of support from federal government, the more surveys that are completed, the opportunity raises. So we just need to get everybody to fill out the surveys. And if you know, again, if you have a need, you can always call the United Way directly. You can call 211 directly. The city, Chad Jones is our emergency manager for the city, has done a fabulous job. And the same for CW Sigmund in the county level. We just have really good people working really hard.
0: Including you and your team, too, at the United Way. And that's what I was going to tell everyone to end this. If you're just sitting there, and maybe this is already, you're already past this, but in case you still are, or something happens, and I'm not even saying it has to be flood related, but if you're just sitting there going like, I just don't know what to do, then pick up your phone, or if you don't have one, find someone who does and punch 211 in and talk to you or the folks at, you know, your 211 at the United Way.
1: We're good for that. That's what we're known for, and we see it show up time after time. You know, neighbors helping neighbors and communities helping communities. So we're grateful for where we live.
0: All right. Margaret, we appreciate you and everybody at the United Way. Thanks so much.
1: Thanks so much. Have a great day.
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1: B100, I've got good news. I've actually got good news about the weather. It shouldn't, well, I should take that back. There might be a shower today, brief. How about that? And otherwise, partly sunny in 83. Tomorrow for Sunday, mostly sunny, breezy, and cooler, high 77. And the other good news is, I've got good news. The good news segment with Jenny is on the way in just a few minutes. Later in this hour, it's Jenny's random stuff coming up on V100.

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4: Well, let's start with this one. A 57-year-old man just met his father for the very first time. His name is Joshua. He was raised in a German orphanage and always wondered why no one came for him. As it turns out, his father had no idea that he had a son in Germany. So with a little help from Ancestry DNA, Joshua tracked down his dad, who was a former U.S. serviceman stationed in Germany in the late 1960s. The reunion was extra special because Joshua was able to go to Texas, and while he was there, he met 60 of his new relatives. So a really cool outcome.
2: Wow, a father and 60 more people
4: exactly.
2: That he's related to. Wow.
4: I think that's pretty awesome.
2: It is.
4: A 12-year-old boy in Philadelphia used his Make-A-Wish experience to help families at a homeless shelter. And he received a surprise of his own when two Philadelphia Eagles stars came to meet him. Sammy Okier, who's been battling a blood disorder, chose to use his wish, and you only get one, to host a family day at Families Forward, which is a West Philadelphia homeless shelter. After learning about Sammy's selfless decision and that the tween had hoped to meet quarterback Jalen Hurts, the Eagles arranged for Hurts and Saquon Barkley to surprise him after training camp. The players signed autographs, took pictures, and talked with Sammy about Legos, video games, and other interests. So Sammy did something really cool, and then the Eagles stepped up and made his real wish come true.
2: There you go.
4: Love it.
2: I do too. There's your good news for this morning on V100.
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1: V100, good morning. I say that gently because some of you don't like to be awake this early on a Saturday morning when you don't have to be. Others are like, I've been up 3 or 4 hours. Come on, get real. So it's Saturday. All right, on the way in just a moment, it's Jenny's Random Stuff here on Saturday Morning with Steve and Jenny at V100.

0: And now, more of Jenny's random stuff on V100.
1: Madonna still getting her done. She leads the 2026 MTV Video Music Award nominations. She has 11. She's followed by Taylor Swift. Tom Holland, the actor, will likely make more than $100 million for Spider-Man Brand New Day, thanks to a $20 million salary and his cut of the profits. People are calling him the new Robert Downey Jr. Sad news, ZZ Top drummer Frank Beard, the only one in the group that did not have a beard, passed away Monday. He was 77. No word on the cause of death. Beard joined ZZ Top back in 1969. He, Billy Gibbons, Dusty Hill stayed together until Hill's death in 2021. This is some shocking news out of Penn State University. They say fraternity pledges there were forced to cut and package cocaine for a drug ring that was run out of two off-campus fraternity houses. Woman in Kentucky woke up to discover that a bear had wandered into her house through an open door and then feasted on her leftover Kentucky Fried Chicken. The woman warned others to secure their doors and remove food scraps after the large bear broke into her house and also shattered a glass table.
2: You know, it feels like you ought to secure your doors anyway.
1: Yeah, I know. But you know what? We never secured our doors when I was growing up.
2: That was a long time ago.
1: I know it
2: was. This is now.
1: I know. Here's the list of the world's most attractive cities. They just released this. It's based on things like visitor satisfaction, food, hospitality, nightlife, and scenery. They say the most attractive cities in the world are Osaka, Japan, Kyoto, Japan. I've always wanted to go there. New York City, Seoul, South Korea, and Paris, France. What's new? Well, Old Spice for men is kicking off pumpkin season with a limited edition collection of deodorants and body sprays in pumpkin, apple crumble, and something they call Frankenstud. No word on what Frankenstud really smells like. Also, M&M's releasing a new flavor inspired by Girl Scout cookies. The mint crunchy cookie has a refreshing cool milk chocolate mint flavor and tastes like a thin mint cookie.
2: All right, so M&M's is releasing something, not the Girl Scouts.
1: Correct.
2: Okay,
1: you
2: I
1: are.
2: Want to make sure I heard you correctly.
1: A Colorado woman claims she saw a 9-foot Bigfoot gliding through the woods. Lori Boeing was in her car with her husband in Lake City when she says she saw the Bigfoot. She said he had long arms and dark blackish brown hair. Her husband, though, refused to stop the car because he did not think she was serious about seeing the Bigfoot.
2: Mm-hmm.
1: Celebrating a lot of things today. It's National Potato Day. What's your favorite way to have potatoes?
2: Probably French fries. And I haven't had French fries in ages.
1: Oh, yeah. They're so good.
2: They are so good.
1: International Orangutan Day, Soft Ice Cream Day, Humanitarian Day, Hot and Spicy Food Day, Old Man Young Woman Day. Also,
2: you just irritated somebody by saying that.
1: I know I did. International Talk Like Jar Jar Binks Day. I don't even know how Jar Jar Binks talks. National Sandcastle and Sculpture Day. It's a lot, but that is all.
2: Mm. Yes, it is. French fries. I'm thinking about taters now. French fries, yes. I'll tell you, roasted potatoes in the oven, the air fryer, it's kind of hard to
1: beat. You mean like a baked potato?
2: No.
1: You cut them up and put them in the air fryer?
2: Cut them in half or a quarter of them, and yeah.
1: Yeah.
2: Like the small potatoes.
1: Gotcha.
2: I guess you could do the big ones, too. No, baked potatoes in the air fryer are very good, too.
1: Mm-hmm. I've done that.
2: I do like mashed potatoes occasionally, but not with all the, I'm not a gravy person at all, and I don't care about buttering them up, but you know, a lot of people do like them like that, but I don't know. French fries, you got that in my head now.
1: Now you want some French fries.
2: Well,
1: I got
2: French
1: you.
2: Fries and ketchup, of course.
1: Oh, Heinz ketchup.
2: Only Heinz, Jenny.
1: Mm-hmm.
2: Only Heinz. 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

B100, Saturday morning, Steve and Jenny. We've had more flooding in the area. This time it was actually in Charleston and close by. And there's always a need for assistance. And if you want to help out, Margaret O'Neill from the United Way of Central West Virginia is going to be on our show in just a moment to give you a

0: Margaret O'Neill with the United Way of Central West Virginia is on our phone. Good morning, Margaret.
1: Good morning, Steve and Jenny. I love you guys. Thanks for having me. Well,
2: I would like to say that Margaret is bad, but in a good way.
0: Yes, she is.
1: Yeah, I love that. Yes, she is. There are many that would agree with you, Jenny.
0: Well, we love you too, and I wanted you to come on after speaking to you after your meeting yesterday. Tell everyone how they can help with our recent flooding, and this is folks that are like right here where we live.
1: Sure. And it is, you know, it is fellow Charlestonians. Many of them, certainly other places in Kanawha County, can tell you have wonderful city leadership who have been on top of it from Sunday. The mayor was out through the night on Sunday, so we were well aware of where some of the hardest hit areas were. Our role in this is just to support the community. So the drop-off center for supplies, things like shovels, think muck out, trying to get mud out. So shovels, squeegees, certainly always garbage bags, and sometimes people need totes where they can store things that were salvaged while they're trying to get insides cleaned out. So all the supplies that you would want to donate can be taken to the Martin Luther King Community Center just near our United Way office. People are always welcome to drop it off at our office if that's easier, but that's where the city has directed all supply donations, is to the Martin Luther King Center, and then distribution from there. So if you were flooded and you need some of those items, that's also where you should go to get supplies.

0: And if they don't have them, there's water there, things like that. We're also trying to figure out what we need to add. So if you go there and they don't have it, we'll try to figure out how to get it. So Martin Luther King Center is the place to go to drop off or to get some support.
1: All right.
0: Can I just say really quickly, the other thing that's super important is taking pictures before you take everything out of your house. That's one of the things that people just in a hurry to, and I totally get it, in a hurry to restore their life, they want to get everything cleaned up. But pictures of water lines, pictures of the damaged carpet before you take it out, those kinds of things are really important. And people should complete the survey 123, which is you can call 211. We'll help you do it over the phone. The challenge in some of those streets, so Garrison and Sugar Creek have really challenged phone service on a good day. And so it's really hard for some folks to be able to complete those surveys. So you can come to United Way office or call 211 and we'll help you with that.
1: You can say, by the way, you can say anything you want to. And I didn't mean to interrupt you. I was just going to interject the thought of where someone is not familiar with the King Community Center is. It's at the corner or just off the corner of Court Street and Donnelly Street, which is by the former St. Francis Hospital, now WVU Medicine's Thomas Orthopedic Hospital, right there and close to the United Way.
0: Yeah, it's been a rough summer. You know, people here have been so generous, like you said, you know, going to Buchanan and Weston, and you never think it's going to happen again here, but without fail, it rains. And, you know, so many of the same communities get hit over and over again. We're seeing that in Fayette County as well. I know you have listeners there, but the struggle is real. The important things are really fill out the survey, because that's how damage assessment is made. If there's ever a chance for some kind of support from federal government, the more surveys that are completed, the opportunity raises. So we just need to get everybody to fill out the surveys. And if you know, again, if you have a need, you can always call the United Way directly. You can call 211 directly. The city, Chad Jones is our emergency manager for the city, has done a fabulous job. And the same for CW Sigmund in the county level. We just have really good people working really hard.
1: Including you and your team, too, at the United Way. And that's what I was going to tell everyone to end this. If you're just sitting there, and maybe this is already, you're already past this, but in case you still are, or something happens, and I'm not even saying it has to be flood related, but if you're just sitting there going like, I just don't know what to do, then pick up your phone, or if you don't have one, find someone who does and punch 211 in and talk to you or the folks at, you know, your 211 at the United Way.
0: We're good for that. That's what we're known for, and we see it show up time after time. You know, neighbors helping neighbors and communities helping communities. So we're grateful for where we live.
1: All right. Margaret, we appreciate you and everybody at the United Way. Thanks so much.
0: Thanks so much. Have a great day.
2: You too.
1: All right.
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V100, it's Saturday morning with Steve and Jenny. Coming up, the Saturday version of the V100 9 a.m. commercial-free all-music hour. But before we do that, we have to play five questions. Hang on if you'd like to play along on V100 in just a few minutes.

0: From the V100 studios, it's the most unfair game on the radio. Steve and Jenny's five questions.
1: Okay, if you want to play the five questions game, dial us up now. 304-345-V100. And here's question number one.
2: What is the name of Porky Pig's girlfriend?
1: Everybody ought to know that. Hi, you're first up this morning. What's the name of Porky Pig's girlfriend?
3: Peggy.
1: Peggy's wrong, but nice try. Thank you. Hi, you're on V100. What's the name of Porky Pig's girlfriend? Peggy Pig. Okay, you know.
4: Petunia
1: is right. Good job. Number two.
2: According to the Bible, who was the first king of Israel?
4: I don't know.
1: All right. Sorry about that. Hey, you're on V100. According to the Bible, who was the first king of Israel?

0: Israel?
1: Solomon.
0: Solomon, wrong. Thank you. Hi, you're on V100. According to the Bible, who was the first king of Israel?
2: Saul.
0: Oh, wait a minute. So you said what?
2: Saul.
0: Saul is right, yes. I had buzzed you because I thought she doesn't know and she's not answering, but yes, you're right. Number three.
3: Hepatitis is the inflammation of what organ in your body?
2: Liver.
0: Liver is right. Number four.
3: What was the first profitable cash crop in the United States?
0: You got to answer quicker, sorry. Hi, you're on V100. What was the first profitable cash crop in the United States?
4: Wheat.
3: Wheat.
0: Wheat, wrong. Thank you. Man, there's a lot going on in that car. Hey, you're on V100. What was the first profitable cash crop in the United States?
2: Tobacco.
0: Is correct. Number five, get it right and you'll win.
3: Who did Charles Barkley say was the one player I'll accept losing to if I have to lose?
2: Michael Jordan.
0: Michael Jordan, right. Yeah. You win.
3: Nice.
0: Congratulations. Who is this?
2: It's Debbie Smith.
0: Debbie Smith, not my kid's first grade teacher.
2: Not the first grade teacher.
0: Not that Debbie Smith.
3: The other one.
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B100, good morning. It's Saturday. And why am I yelling? I'm not yelling. I'm just enthusiastic. How about that? It's the B100 9 a.m. Commercial Free All Music Hour. I'm Steve Bishop. This is Justin Timberlake.

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0: B100, a big thank you to all who supported WVU Medicine Golisano Children's in our annual radiothon yesterday and on Thursday. We sure appreciate that. And if you're going like, well, I didn't get around to it. Well, I understand. 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

B100 More Music and Better Variety. Here's Huntrix with Golden. She came up with this song, and she had it in her head. She was on her way to a dental appointment. Yeah, that's how you write hit songs, apparently. Just go to the dentist.

100 more music and better variety. Well, someone won a watch at our Working Women's Wednesday party last week. We have monthly jewelry prizes from Thomas Jewelers in Kanawha City. And this past week, it was a beautiful silver tone watch worth $230. We'll have a new one for you next month. So if you haven't been to Working Women's Wednesday, I got to ask, what are you waiting for?

0: 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Grab your squad and come join the party. 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
0: 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And we'll see you there with V100.

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It's 11 o'clock at B100, home with Steve and Jenny in the morning. Hi, it's Jenny. Keep it here all day for more music and better variety. Songs on the way from Shaboozey and Janet Jackson. Now, let's get back to more music and better variety with Ellie Goulding.

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0: V100, more music and better variety. Not a manic Monday. It is actually a Saturday. I hope your weekend's going well. We are on Facebook here at V100. We have our very own Facebook page. We also do Instagram. So if you're doing those social medias, give us a like on our V100 Facebook page. And don't forget to share us as well. And you can give us a follow on Instagram at V100.
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2: 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And your V100 Metro News forecast from our meteorologist, Brian Hughes.
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100 Home with Steve and Jenny in the morning. Hi there, it's Jenny. Keep it here all day at work for more music and better variety. Songs on the way from The Police and Camila Cabello. Now let's get back to it with a great one from

B100 More Music and Better Variety. Join Just Jamie every weeknight, 9 o'clock for the 90s at 9. Yeah, if you want to get your hair cut like Rachel from Friends, go for it. It's always a lot of fun. Again, the 90s at 9 with Just Jamie.

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2: 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Cloudy day today. It'll be humid with some afternoon showers possible. And we also can see some flooding. High today, 85. Tomorrow, partly sunny, high of 80. And mostly sunny Monday, high 81.

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100, home of Steve and Jenny in the morning. Hi, it's Jenny. Keep it here for more music and better variety all day. Great music on the way from Wilson Phillips and Ed Sheeran. Now let's get back to it with a great one from

100 more music and better variety. I love this song from Wilson Phillips. It always reminds me of the movie The Bridesmaids. If you haven't seen it, it's hilarious. And I think my favorite part is the first 10 minutes with John Hamm.

B100 More Music and Better Variety. How'd that first week of school go for everybody? Well, I hope well. I hope you're going to get back into the routine in no time. And we hope you'll consider making us a part of that routine. We love when the kids get involved with the V100 Morning Show, especially our five questions game. So entertaining and informative. And there's a great prize from Chick-fil-A. So make sure you're tuned in so you can listen and play at 7:40 here on V100.

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Later tonight, it's Throwback Nation with Tony Laureano. 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

B100 more music and better variety. I know my daughter listens to podcasts all the time. She loves them. Maybe you love them too. Did you know we have one? Yeah, it's called Friends Without Benefits with Logan Scott and Bobby Spry. 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

0: 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Hi, it's Jenny Murray back in town after a two-day radiothon for WVU Golisano Children's Hospital. And if you missed our update, we did quite well with your help, of course, raising a little over $130,000 for the facility. So if you participated and donated, thank you so much. The kids, the most important part of it all, are the ones who really appreciate it.
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It is the 2 o'clock hour. I'm Brian Hughes, and I'm here to play you some awesome music. And we're going to have a good joking fun time. Coming up this hour, One Direction, Olivia Dean, one of my favorites, Prince, Post Malone. Plus, we've got No Doubt and some Ed Sheeran. Sure! We're home of Steve and Jenny in the Morning, right here from the capital city.

fall in love with who? Well, Olivia Dean. Who wants to fall in love with you? I think we all do. You're adorable. Here we go with some Prince and Little Red Corvette. He needs no introduction right here on V100.

The National Weather Service in Charleston, West Virginia has issued a severe thunderstorm warning for north central Mingo County in southern West Virginia, southwestern Lincoln County in central West Virginia, northwestern Logan County in southern West Virginia, southeastern Wayne County in western West Virginia, until 2:45 p.m. Eastern Daylight Time. At 2:09 p.m. Eastern Daylight Time, a severe thunderstorm was located 7 miles south of Kiosville, or 16 miles northeast of Inez, moving east at 20 miles per hour. Hazard, 60 miles per hour wind gusts and quarter-size hail. Source, radar indicated. Impact, hail damage to vehicles is expected. Expect wind damage to roofs, siding, and trees. Locations impacted include Jill, Hearts, Mount Gay Shamrock, Verdunville, Breeden, and Wilsondale. This includes Route 119 between mile markers 29 and 30.

The National Weather Service in Charleston, West Virginia has issued a severe thunderstorm warning for southeastern Cabell County and central West Virginia, west central Conough County and central West Virginia, southwestern Putnam County in western West Virginia, northern Lincoln County in central West Virginia, until 2:45 p.m. Eastern Daylight Time. At 2:13 p.m. Eastern Daylight Time, a severe thunderstorm was located over Hamlin, moving northeast at 30 miles per hour. Hazard, 60 miles per hour wind gusts and quarter-size hail. Source, radar indicated. Impact, hail damage to vehicles is expected. Expect wind damage to roofs, siding, and trees. Locations impacted include Hamlin, St. Albans, Hurricane, Culloden, Tornado, Alum Creek, Taze Valley, West Hamlin, Salt Rock, Sweetland, Branchland, and Myra. This includes Interstate 64 in West Virginia between mile markers 31 and 40.

0: My gosh. I've walked into so many spider webs lately, and they have been driving me crazy. But that's what happens when you live on a boat. The spider webs are always there. Okay. By the way, just want to let you know, did you know that earlier this week, like on Monday, just so happens that Dennis Leary had a birthday. Christian Slater had a birthday. Caitlin Olsen, Andy Samberg. So, yeah, some of the birthdays this week. Matter of fact, let's see who else. Billy Clinton, Billy Boy, Jonathan Frakes, John Stamos, Kira Sedgwick. Everybody had birthdays this week. That's incredible. How about this? Let's see. Robert Plant, Al Roker. Here's the weather in your neck of the woods. He turned 72. Can you believe that? That just seems so weird. I remember when he was like 45. Amy Adams, Andrew Garfield, Demi Lovato all had birthdays this week. If you had a birthday this week, I hope you had a fabulous one. Your forecast is after this break.
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I'm V100 Metro News meteorologist Brian Hughes. Severe thunderstorm warning is in effect for both Putnam as well as Kanawha, Cabell, Lincoln counties, and also back down into Logan counties. We're looking at Mingo, Wayne as well. Now, there's a couple of severe thunderstorms that are working their way from west to east, and we are looking at those producing wind up to 60 miles per hour and 1-inch size hail. So, keep your eyes to the sky. We do have a severe thunderstorm watch that goes until 9 o'clock tonight. Okay? 9 o'clock tonight. Now, we do expect these showers and thunderstorms to wrap up anywhere between 9 and midnight tonight. And then after that, we are looking at dry conditions. Matter of fact, tomorrow, upper 70s, and we're going to have mostly sunny skies. Monday, 59 the low, 78 the high. Again, severe thunderstorm warning is in effect right now for portions of Wayne, Cabell, Lincoln, Putnam, Kanawha County, and that's for the western parts of Kanawha County, southern sections of, Putnam County, and then also back into Logan, Mingo, as well as Lincoln County. So, thunderstorms are developing. There's multiple rounds today into tonight. I'm V100 Metro News meteorologist Brian Hughes. Keep it here. We'll keep you advised.

There she is, Alicia Keys, Fallen, right here on V100. I'm Metro News meteorologist Brian Hughes, and we do want to get you updated on what's happening here. We've got a severe thunderstorm warning that's in effect for parts of Putnam counties, and then also southern portions of Cabell County, Lincoln, and into western sections of Kanawha County. Now, we also, and just so you know, these warnings go here for the next 14, 15 minutes here. We've got another one that is in portions of Logan as well as Mingo in southern Lincoln counties. That's actually the stronger one. The cell that is going to move into eastern Kanawha County, western Kanawha County, it's in southern Putnam and northern Lincoln right now. That one actually has fallen apart. Has mail with it. It's falling apart. But there's more storms back there across parts of Mason County and Cabell County that are moving off to the east. And this is just the first round of the thunderstorms that are happening. So want to get you updated on that. So here's Miles Smith. We'll be with you here this afternoon. I'm Brian Hughes on V100, stargazing on V100. Time.

Taylor Swift on B100. Great music for sure. Yep, there she is, and we love her for it. She didn't have a cool summer. She had a great summer. Okay, we do have a severe thunderstorm warning in effect right now for Logan, southern Lincoln, parts of Logan, and down into Mingo counties. That thunderstorm that is continuing across parts of the Logan area, or as they call it, L.A., that one actually has hail with it. Matter of fact, actually, it's going to move into Chapmanville, and matter of fact, there's probably going to be hail at least on the south side of Chapmanville, okay? So that severe thunderstorm warning continues until just here at 2:45. I think they're going to extend that warning. The warning that's in parts of Putnam and Kanawha County, Cabell County, northern Lincoln County, they're going to let that expire. But we have showers and thunderstorms are pretty strong. Some around Winfield, just north of Taze Valley Hurricane. Some out there Culloden and back up to just north of Buffalo, just north of the Toyota plant. And then more showers and thunderstorms back up around Parkersburg area. But severe thunderstorm watch goes until 9 o'clock. Again, severe thunderstorm warning at least for the next 3 minutes. And they're going to add another one. So you're going to hear the alert coming up here in just a minute. So let's get back

0: to some music and some Ed Sheeran on V100. Think It Out Loud, as I am on a Saturday.
1: When your legs don't work like they used to before, and I can't sweep you off of your feet,

Well, there we go. It's Alanis Morissette. And hand in my pocket. Okay, just want to give you an update because now we have a severe thunderstorm watch that continues for the rest of the evening to 9 o'clock tonight. We've got thunderstorms across parts of Logan, Mingo counties, moving into sections of Boone County. We've got showers and thunderstorms across Cabell, as well as Putnam counties, back up to Mason, as well as moving into Jackson County. And we even had a shower pop up in downtown Charleston. This is the first round. There's another round back out to the west. It's out around, let's say, Lexington to Maysville. So we're watching that. But here's what's happening. We are looking at thunderstorms developing as we go through the afternoon and evening hours. So with that being said, we're kind of in a lull on the severe stuff, but still, thunderstorms rock and roll across the area. More coming up after the break. As a matter of fact, how about a little Jack and Diane? It's next on V100.

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is the 3 o'clock hour, and I'm Brian Hughes. We got a party before these storms come in. Coming up this time, we got Meghan Trainor, Bruno Mars, Cher, Elton John and Britney Spears, Rick Springfield, plus Demi Lovato, Kevin DeGraw, Joey Girl, Ace of Base, Sam Smith, Chappell Roan, and so much more.

100. And here she is. I actually watched her yesterday on like a big thing of Will and Grace, where it was all the stars that had been on there and Cher being in there with just Jack. So much fun. Anyways, here she is, the never-ending tour diva on retirement tour since 1999. It is Cher with Believe on V100.

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is Rick Springfield, a regatta favorite. No doubt about that. Let me tell you something. We thoroughly enjoyed him backstage. He was just an awesome guy to work with, and so just a great fellow. Anyways, hey, I want to let you know that we do have a severe thunderstorm watch that is in effect. A watch means storms are possible, and we've got storms that are passing through the area, and when we come back, we will talk about what's happening, exactly what you can expect for the night, and so much more, because it's going to be a dicey night, that is for sure. It's up next, coming right here on B100.

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I'm Metro News meteorologist Brian Hughes. We have a severe thunderstorm watch that's in effect through 9 o'clock tonight, okay? 9 o'clock tonight. Right now, the latest watches and warnings, we just have the watch going on. No severe thunderstorm warnings. But when we look at the radar right now, or I'm looking at the radar, we got some showers and storms out around Hurricane, Taze Valley area. Some that are just north of Buffalo and northeast of Buffalo and back up to parts of Jackson County, northern Kanawha County. And then we've got other thunderstorms that are back down around portions of northern Logan and back into Boone County. It's moving off to the east. Chapmanville's had some very heavy rain of late. Now, there's another line of storms back to the west, and we're going to monitor those here around Chillicothe and then back out to just around Moorhead. And as we go into the evening and nighttime hours, we've got to keep our eyes on that because it is going to be another round of showers and storms. Some of those could be strong, severe, gusty winds are the primary threat. And also, we do have to watch for the fact that we could have some flooding. I'm V100 Metro News meteorologist Brian Hughes. Keep it here. We'll keep you advised.

down, baby. I don't want to be. And you know what? You don't want to be, and you're not okay. It's Jelly Roll right here on a Saturday afternoon on V100.

Oh, Sam Smith right here on B100. And now, here is Chaperone with the Pink Pony Club on B100.

0: Matthew Wilder, Break My Stride, right here on V100. Break My Stride. I don't know all the words. I don't know all the words, all these songs. I knew every country song back in the day, but that's just not the thing. Hey, did you hear what happened? Is the thief? Well, imagine walking in the front door and realizing you've been burglarized. It's not a fun feeling, I can promise you that. It would stink. It really does. Then imagine discovering that the burglar has used your shower, your deodorant, and your shampoo. Worse yet, the burglar has changed into your clothes and left his clothes behind. Your cash has been stolen, and it's just a bad day. A guy in China did this about a dozen times before cops got him. Needless to say, he's wearing not his own clothes, but the orange jumpsuit. It's V100.
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It is the 4 o'clock hour. I'm Brian Hughes. Got a couple of thunderstorms in the region. We're watching that. Coming up this hour, we've got Alex Warren, Sia, Michael Jackson, Miley Cyrus. Cyrus? It's Miley Cyrus! What's more? Oh, the Steve and Jenny in the morning.

lost its faith. Our colors will fade eventually. So if our time is running out, day after day, we'll make the mundane a masterpiece. Oh my, my, oh my, my love. I take one look at you, you're taking me out.

0: Chandelier and Sion V100. Holy smokeroonies! Here he is. Come on, here we go. Ready? There we go. Yeah, it was a higher key. Higher notes than what I was going to do. Girl. The Way You Make Me Feel, right here on V100 on a Saturday afternoon in August. It's steamy. Storms are on the way. More on that coming up in a bit on V100.
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0: Runaway train. It's the worst thing you can have. But as they say, stop that train. Anyways, great movie, by the way. If you've not seen it, stop that train. It is hilarious. Okay, let's see. Coming up just after this break, we're going to talk about your forecast next right here on V100.
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2: 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We've always got good news on the show, plus the five questions game at 7:40. Jenny's random stuff after the 8 o'clock news. And once an hour, a local news and sports update. We have traffic updates a couple of times an hour. And your V100 Metro News forecast from our meteorologist, Brian Hughes.
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4: This V100 Metro News forecast is powered by Panhandle Cleaning and Restoration, the trusted experts in water, fire, and mold cleanup, proud to be the official restoration company of the Mountaineers. I'm Metro News meteorologist Brian Hughes. We have a severe thunderstorm watch. It's in effect through 9 o'clock tonight. Okay, through 9 o'clock tonight. Gusty winds are primary threat with some of these thunderstorms. We've got another round of storms. It's off to the west. It's moving in, and we're going to monitor those. You'll obviously hear the warnings immediately as they are issued right here on the air. Now, as we wrap those up before midnight, tomorrow, temperatures upper 70s, mostly sunny, and upper 70s for your Tuesday, for your Monday as well. So it's going to be great kicking off the week. I'm Metro News meteorologist Brian Hughes. Keep it here. We'll keep you advised. Now back to more music and better

sober, there is pink. But if you're still drinking your caffeine, you're not particularly sober because it's get you wired up. It's Sabrina Carpenter with an espresso on V100.

phone. Maroon 5 right here on V100. I'm Brian Hughes on a Saturday afternoon. Man, we're having a great time. Listen, even with the storms around the neighborhood here or there, we're still doing good. By the way, the V100 Lunchbox Rewind is every weekday at noon. 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Now, it's time to get into... Here she is,

0: Birds, Last Animals, and Heat Waves right here on V100. The 2 o'clock 2K song of the day is back every weekday at 2:10. Logan Scott takes you back to the early 2000s. Taking you back. This is so weird. I mean, I lived through it. V100's 2 o'clock 2K song of the day with Logan Scott is powered by Optimum Business. Okay, coming up, I've got some Survivor. Eye of the Tiger. It's after this break.
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It is the 5 o'clock hour, and I'm Brian Hughes. Welcome to the Saturday afternoon party. It's going to be a fun time. Coming up, I've got some Selena Gomez, Spin Doctors, Somber, Whitney Houston. Plus, we've got some Justin Timberlake, Britney Spears, and no doubt, a Charlie Puth.

Calm down, everything is just fine on V100. Yo, get those drums a-going. It's a Spin Doctors, Two Princes, and we're having a fun time on a Saturday afternoon right here on V100.

0: Whitney Houston, I Want to Dance with Somebody, one of the best songs ever played on touch tunes in a bar. Everybody sings along. It's crazy how you'll see, hear everybody go all of a sudden at the same time. Oh, I want to dance with somebody. Anyway, so much fun. I love taking it over the jukebox whenever I can. Fast pass. Hey, stick around. Your forecast is after this break.
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3: This V100 Metro News forecast is powered by Panhandle Cleaning and Restoration, the trusted experts in water, fire, and mold cleanup, proud to be the official restoration company of the Mountaineers. I'm Metro News meteorologist Brian Hughes. Severe thunderstorm watch in effect until 9 o'clock tonight, okay? Now, gusty winds are the primary threat, along with some hail. We've had hail today all the way up to 1 inch in diameter. We've had winds 60 to 70 miles per hour, and we've had some damage and also some power outages. Now, as we go into the nighttime hours, between 9 and midnight, everything starts to calm down and moves out of here. Then, tomorrow, mostly sunny, 78, and mostly sunny Monday, 78 as well. Decent amount of fog possible as we go into the next few mornings. I'm Metro News meteorologist Brian Hughes. Now back to more music and better variety right here

Who scheduled those songs back to back? No, she's fairly guilty. I mean, yeah, Justin Timberlake, Can't Stop the Feeling. And you get Oops, I Did It Again, Britney Spears. And now Luke Combs is speeding down the interstate with Fast Car on V100.

0: I love some Careless Whisper. Jenny F. Newman. She hates that song only because I play it in the touch tunes on the at the bar thing every once in a while. And she's like, why do you keep playing that song? And I'm like, because I love it. Anyways, I think she has another reason why she doesn't like it. I don't know what it is. But anyways, okay, stick around. After the break, some Miley Cyrus. She's going to party where? In the 250th birthday, USA.
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The National Weather Service in Charleston, West Virginia has issued a severe thunderstorm warning for Meigs County in southeastern Ohio, northeastern Gallia County in southeastern Ohio, southern Washington County in southeastern Ohio, northeastern Jackson County in southeastern Ohio, southeastern Vinton County in southeastern Ohio, Athens County in southeastern Ohio, western Pleasants County in northwestern West Virginia, northern Mason County in western West Virginia, northwestern Jackson County in northwestern West Virginia, Wood County in northwestern West Virginia, until 6:45 p.m. Eastern Daylight Time. At 5:55 p.m. Eastern Daylight Time, severe thunderstorms were located along a line extending from 6 miles south of Chester Hill to 6 miles north of Rutland, moving east at 45 miles per hour. Hazard, 60 miles per hour wind gusts and penny-size hail. Source, radar indicated. Impact, expect damage to roofs, siding, and trees. Locations impacted include Parkersburg, Athens, Marietta, Belpre, Wellston, Pomeroy, Albany, Racine, Cooville, Rutland, Fort Run State Park, Vienna, Ravenswood, Williamstown, New Haven, Mason, Belmont, Mineral Wells, Washington, and Tupper's Plains. This includes the following highways: Interstate 76.

7 in west of Virginia between mile markers 148 and 153, between mile markers 159 and 160, in between mile markers 164 and 186. Interstate 77 in Ohio between mile markers 1 and 3. Route 50 in west of Virginia between mile markers 1 and 17.

the 6 o'clock hour, and I'm Brian Hughes, and we're here for the party. Coming up this hour, Louis Cabaldi, Taylor Swift, Michael Jackson, Dua Lipa, Simisonic. Plus, we've got Shawn Mendes, Huntrix, Bryan Adams, Katy Perry, Harry Styles, Sheryl Crow, and so much more. Paul, the Stephen Jenny in the morning from the capital city, live.

0: from the movie Toy Story 5. 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Here we go. Michael Jackson. 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Billie Jean
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0: Here we go. There he is. Simisonic in closing time. Hello, closing time. We are not open anymore. So that is the thing. I'm closing here at 7 o'clock, so I can go home and have some fun. Okay, your forecast is after this break.
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I'm Metro News meteorologist Brian Hughes. 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

you go. 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Bubbly. Here is, I really do love this song. I don't know what it is about it. It's Huntrix and Golden right here on V100. It's a Saturday evening. Let's party, folks. Yeah!

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The National Weather Service in Charleston, West Virginia has issued a severe thunderstorm warning for northeastern Washington County in southeastern Ohio, Pleasance County in northwestern West Virginia, Calhoun County in north-central West Virginia, Ritchie County in northwestern West Virginia, northwestern Doddridge County in northern West Virginia, northwestern Gilmer County in north-central West Virginia, Ward County in northwestern West Virginia, Tyler County in northern West Virginia, northern Roane County in central West Virginia, northeastern Jackson County in northwestern West Virginia, Wood County in northwestern West Virginia, until 7:30 p.m. Eastern Daylight Time. At 6:40 p.m. Eastern Daylight Time, severe thunderstorms were located along a line extending from 13 miles north of St. Mary's to 6 miles north of Sandyville, moving east at 35 miles per hour. Hazard, 60 miles per hour wind gusts and penny-size hail. Source, radar indicated. Impact, expect damage to roofs, siding, and trees. Locations impacted include Parkersburg, Marietta, Spencer, Harrisville, St. Mary's, Elizabeth, Middleborn, Grantsville, Vienna, Williamstown, Sistersville, Pennsboro, Belmont, Mineral Wells, Arnoldsburg, North Bend State Park, Boaz, Newport, Matamoros, and North Hills. This includes the following highways: Interstate 77 in West Virginia between mile markers 148 and 186. Interstate 77 in Ohio between mile markers 1 and 5. Route 50 in West Virginia between mile markers 7 and 50.

0: Thunderstorm Watch continues till 9 o'clock tonight. We still have more thunderstorms that are possible as we go through the evening. You've heard some of the warnings on the air if you've been with us for much of the afternoon. And we are going to have those immediately transmitted as soon as the National Weather Service issues those. Now, the primary threats are gusty winds as well as some hail. We've had hail up to an inch in diameter, and we've had gusty winds that have produced some power outages across parts of the region. Trees down, power lines down, things of that nature. Now, as we get to 9 to midnight, things start to calm down. And then going into your day tomorrow, Sunday, mostly sunny, 78, and mostly sunny for your Monday, with 58 the low and 78 the high. That's not a bad day at all. Okay, now we got you all wrapped up. I'll see you with Steve and Jenny bright and early, 6 a.m. on Monday morning. Now, get ready. After the break, how about some I've had the time of my life? Oh, yes.
1: Before the group chats, before selfies, and way before TikTok, there was the 90s. Boys to Men had us slow dancing, and Destiny's Child taught us to pay our own bills, and we haven't been the same since. We honor that moment in time with the 90s at 9 with me, Jess Jamie. All 90s music all hour long, weeknights at 9 here on V100.

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0: 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Alex, you're having a moment there, just enjoying the night. 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
0: 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And Mark.
2: Hey, Tony.
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2: 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Would love to hear that song, brother.
0: Absolutely, my friend. 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
3: You know, you're the second person that has called for that song tonight.

The National Weather Service in Charleston, West Virginia has issued a severe thunderstorm warning for Northern Calhoun County in North Central West Virginia, Ritchie County in Northwestern West Virginia, Doddridge County in Northern West Virginia, Gilmer County in North Central West Virginia, Northwestern Lewis County in Northern West Virginia, Northeastern Braxton County in North Central West Virginia, East Central Ward County in Northwestern West Virginia, Tyler County in Northern West Virginia, Harrison County in Northern West Virginia, until 8:15 p.m. Eastern Daylight Time. At 7:27 p.m. Eastern Daylight Time, severe thunderstorms were located along a line extending from New Martinsville to 6 miles north of Spencer, moving east at 65 miles per hour. Hazard.

0: 60 miles per hour in gusts and penny-size hail. Source, radar indicated. Impact, expect damage to roofs, siding, and trees. Locations impacted include Clarksburg, Weston, Harrisville, Glenville, Middleborne, Grantsville, Shinston, Nutter Fort, Salem, Pennsboro, Lumberport, West Union, Jackson Mill, Cedar Creek State Park, Stonewall Jackson, Enterprise, North Bend State Park, West Milford, Burnsville, and Jane Lou. This includes the following highways: Interstate 79 between mile markers 75 and 96. Route 50 in West Virginia between mile markers 35 and 80.
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It is V100, because half of the fun of Saturday nights here, if you're anything like Mark and Stacy, is just to embarrass your kids with 80s and 90s dance moves. We're going to do it! Dancing in the dark style for them with the Bruce and Courtney Cox from the video. Hang tight, it's next.

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0: Awesome.
1: Yeah. It's always good